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1: Roger, Compass 63A, you're responding to a 38-year-old female who is unresponsive and is now not awake, not breathing.
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1: Roger, Werribee Control, word back from Firefighter Mummery of a false alarm stop at Bunnings, Werribee, 55 Cherry Street, Werribee. 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
1: Roger, Werribee tanker, pumper 57.
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1: Roger, pumper 57.
0: Falcon, Werribee control, message.
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0: Fuck, I'm worried.
1: Where are we, control?
0: Fuck, I'm worried, control. Where are we, pumper returning?
1: Roger, where are we, control?

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2: Send.
0: FOS Control, previous transmissions were unreadable. Can you repeat if that's for Viacom?
2: Viacom, pump a 57.
0: Pump a 57.
2: Yeah, Viacom, 57's out to the FIP at 55 Cherry Street in Werribee. We did rip the tent here just before with the Werribee CFA. 57 will proceed code 3 unless advised otherwise.
0: Roger, Pumper 57.
1: Viacom, FOS Control, we're back.
0: FOS Control, send.
1: We're back from Senior Station Officer Blessing. Investigating. Level 6 corridor, Epworth Hospital, 1 Epworth Place, Warren Pond.
0: Roger, Epworth Place Control, we're back in SSO Glycine investigation level 6 corridor at Epworth Healthcare, Epworth Place, Warren Pond.

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1: Yes, Ficom.
0: Where are we, Pumper? Just for information, Pumper 57 are attending but going code 3 unless advised otherwise.
1: Yeah, Roger, Ficom. And all the 5 advisors can proceed code 3 at this stage.
0: Roger, where are we, Pumper 1? Pumper 42B, did you receive proceed code 3?
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1: FICOM, Pumper 63A has been released and returning.
0: Roger, Pumper 63A. 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
0: Pumper 42B, from where we pumper, you can proceed code 3.
3: Roger that, Pumper 42B, proceeding to the call, code 3.
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0: fuck, I'm going to be taking my vote card for a lot of variety. But I'm going to swear to you.
1: That's why I'm flying fuck home, which just had to change operator here, say again.
0: Fuck home, where are we changing? I'm over 3-3, alarm operating, Bunnings, warehouse, where are we?
1: Roger, where are we, Tanker?
2: Fuck home, Pumper 57 message.
1: Pumper 57?
2: 57's liaised with where are we control on the fire ground. Both Pumper 57 and Pumper 42B are free to return home.
1: Roger, Pumper 57. Oh, is that Pumper 42B?
3: Pumper 42B, acknowledge the message and four crew returning to Fire Station 58.
1: Roger, Pumper 42B and Pumper 57, your attorney, is that correct?
2: Sam, I'm going back to Western Pool.
1: Roger.
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0: Flycom, Ruby Control, from Lieutenant Ward, for the chronology of this event, I've spoken to the site supervisor here. The brigade has isolated zones 2 and zones 3 due to ongoing construction works. We've informed the contact that they need to contact the building owner and the relevant alarm companies for further information.
1: Roger, I've received from Werribee Control from Lieutenant Ward for the call history. You've spoken to the site supervisor and you have isolated zone 2 and 3 due to ongoing construction works. You've informed them that they may need to contact their monitoring company.
0: All correct. 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
1: Roger, number 81, your fire ground is 9.
0: Thanks, Icon, well received. We'll run on high ground 540, seeing this as CFA call.
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1: Roger Pumper 11, your MMR fire ground is 9, your RMR fire ground is 540. Pumper 81 has advised they will be using 540.
0: Roger, Pumper 11 will use 540.
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0: Fire call, word back from Senior Station Officer Van Andrews of investigation of the Family Safety Corridor manual call points at Miranda Community Hospital, 132 Riversdale Boulevard in Miranda. Further to that, Pumper 11 can cancel with my thanks.
1: Roger, Miranda Hospital Control, word back from SSO Van Andries, investigation of the Family Safety Corridor, manual call point, Miranda Community Hospital, 132 Riverdale Boulevard in Miranda. Pumper 11 can cancel. 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
3: Strike from Miranda Tango is turning to alarm activating at Miranda Community Hospital in Miranda Code 1.
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1: Miranda Hospital Control, send.
0: Farrakhan, road back from firefighter Tamar off a false alarm stop at Miranda Hospital in Miranda. The manual point was activated accidentally.
1: Roger, Miranda Hospital Control, word back from firefighter Tamar over false alarm stop at Miranda Community Hospital. The manual call point was activated accidentally.
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2: Viacom Pumper 683A down to the EMR event, 3 St James Street, St Albans Park.
1: Roger, Pumper 63A, you're responding to a 38-year-old male who's had a seizure, is now reportedly not conscious and breathing status unknown. People are on scene trying to move the patient out of a small bathroom.
2: Roger.
3: Welcome, Ben Street Control, we're back.
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3: We're back from firefighter Lewington. The false alarm stopped, and see about to follow.
1: Roger, Vent Street Control. We're back from firefighter Lewington. Of a false alarm stop at 1 Vent Street, Mernda. 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
3: Crews have investigated the dentist clinic here. Smoke alarm was found operating in a casting room. 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Alarm reset is hold. Tend to be on scene for approximately 15 minutes.
1: Roger, Penn Street Control, sit row from firefighter Lewington. You investigated and found a smoke alarm operating in a passing room. The alarm has been reset with nil smoke or fire on, and on scene a further 15 minutes.
3: All great, firefighter.

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1: Pumper 63B.
0: 63B is out to assist AB with extricating a patient from a vehicle. Four Veterans Court, Whittington, code 1.
1: Roger, Pumper 63B. You're responding to a 22-year-old female who seems drug-affected and not waking up within the vehicle. AB are on scene.
0: 63B, Roger.
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0: The 57's out to the Washer Lane, 6 College Road in Werribee.
1: Roger, Pumper 57. The Washer Way is a result of 2-car collision. One vehicle is on the nature strip and the other vehicle is located on the road. Nil trapped, all drivers are out of the vehicle, no sign of smoke or fire. Something is leaking from the vehicles. Then stated the stop. The leak has then stopped.
0: Roger, thanks.
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3: Firecom, where are you, Pumper? Mobile, code 3, vehicle, Washaway result of an accident, College Road, where are
1: we? Roger, where are we, Pumper? Result of a 2-car collision, one car is located on the nature strip, and the other has since been moved to the side of the road. Police have been notified, there's no smoke or fire, nil traps, no structures involved. Something was leaking from the vehicle, but it's since stopped.
3: Roger that.

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0: Welcome back to the control, Weaver.
1: That's in control sense.
0: With the word back from senior SO, would you have an incident under control? That's number 7B, Veterans Court in Winterton, and sit rep when you're ready.
1: Roger, Veterans in control. We're back from SSO Wood Yap of a incident under control outside 7B, Veterans Court in Whittington. Send with sit rep.
0: Situation report from SSO Wood Yap. Currently assisting AV make entry to the vehicle. Occupant is currently unconscious, status unknown with regards to breathing. Crews are currently assessing the vehicle with the gas detection prior to making entry.
1: Roger, Veterans Court Control. CRO from SSO Wood Yat of assisting AV make entry. Occupant is unconscious and not known breathing status. Crews are assessing the vehicle prior to making entry.

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0: Welcome, word back, senior SO. And the Vetsons 4 in Greenton.
1: Benson Control, apologies, transmission was unreadable. Can you go again?
0: Viacom Benson Control.
1: Benson Control, send.
0: Yeah, Roger, can you hear this now?
1: Yeah, much better.
0: Yeah. Sorry for our poor radios. Word back from Senior SA Whittier. They have an incident at number 7B, Betson's Court in Whittington.
1: Roger, Betson Court Control. Word back from SSO Whittier of an incident stop outside 7B, Betson Court in Whittington.
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0: 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Scene has been left to two parties involved with the accident. You can mark where we come for returning.
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1: Thanks, Rest Tango 1.
0: Pilot Carbon Zeke is Rest Tango 1, turning out to vehicle into structure 37 Woodhurst Drive summary, code 1.
1: Roger, D's Rest Tanker 1. Just for further information, the vehicle has gone into the front of the house. There is no one trapped, but the vehicle has taken out a large chunk of the house as well as water mains. Police, SES, and AV have been notified. Police have also dispatched a canine unit and the pole air. There's no sign of smoke or fire, no hazmats, no further details.
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0: Ding address, Tango 1, just for your information, as well as Pumper 53, we do have a note now saying that one of the neighbours is getting aggressive with the driver on scene, just so you're aware.
1: Acknowledge all further.
2: Yeah, Firecom, Pumper 53 is on scene. Butt burst control, can you confirm fire ground channel?
0: Roger, fire ground 540.

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0: Roger, Sunbury STV. Just some further information for you. It's a vehicle has gone into the front of the house and caused significant damage. AV, police and SES have been notified. There's nil trap. No sign of smoke or fire and no hazmats reported. They have reportedly taken out the water mains. The neighbour was also becoming aggressive with the driver on scene.
1: All acknowledged.

0: The Falcon Budbus, draw control, wind it.
1: Budbus, draw control, send.
0: Falcon Budbus, road control, wind back from station off the Van Eck. Incident under control. Number 37 Budbus, drive in Sunbury.
1: Roger, Budbus control, we're back from SO Van Ness of an incident under control, 37 Budbus Drive in Sunbury. And just for your information, we have notified Greater Western Water, their ETA is 1 to 2 hours.
0: Yeah, Roger, and we've got police on site.
1: Roger, Budbus control.
0: And Falcon, further than that, can you confirm if SES are responding to this call?
1: That's affirmative. SES was responded to the call.

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1: Bubba's drive control sent.
0: Firecom, we're back from Firefighter Hines of a incident not yet under control, number 37 Ayrshire Drive in Sunbury. Situation reports follow.
1: Roger, Bobo's control, just confirming we're back, Firefighter Hines, of an incident not yet under control. Was it at the updated address of 37 Ayrshire Street or the original address 37 Budhurst Drive in Sunbury?
0: Apologies, Firecom, 37 Budhurst Drive in Sunbury. And situation reports is we have a single vehicle into structure, structural integrity compromised, building surveyor required, and could you please ascertain an ETA from AV? I'll send with patient details when ready.
1: Roger, Bunker Strike Control, send with patient details.
0: Roger, patient details are 1 18-year-old male, driver of vehicle, complaining of rib soreness and unknown loss of consciousness at time of incident. One additional 18-year-old male with a suspected broken finger.
1: Roger, Bumper Strike Control has confirmed CREP from Firefighter Hines, vehicle into structure. The structure is compromised, building surveyor required. I'll try and follow up an ETA from AV. You have one 18-year-old male as a driver, complaint of rib soreness and not known loss of consciousness, and one 18-year-old male with possible broken finger.
0: Affirmative, Firecom, and disregard AV on scene.
1: Roger, Bumper Strike Control.

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1: Pumper 62B.
0: Pumper 62B is move up return to Fire Station 62. Can you place Pumper 63B back in the service, thanks? Or vice versa, 62B back in the service.
1: Roger, Pumper 62B.

0: o'clock. I'm Summary Lieutenant.
1: Summary Lieutenant.
0: Viacom, can I just confirm that the latest word back from the bud burst drive incident is not yet under control?
1: That's affirmative. Latest word back, not yet under control.
0: Thanks, Viacom.
2: Viacom, bud burst drive control, further word back, incident under control.
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2: Roger, Firefighter Hines.
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1: Commander Crowley.
0: Fuck, I'm Commander Crowley. Can you show me turning out to vehicle into structure 37 Budburst, Sunbury?
1: Roger, Commander Crowley, can I grab your mnemonics?
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1: Roger, Commander Crowley, thank you.
0: Knowledge following for this incident.

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1: Go ahead.
0: Bubba's Drive Control, we have notified the building surveyor. They've been unable to give us an ETA, but they have been given the mobile Papa 5030 control.
1: Roger, Viacom. SES Incident Commander has contacted the building surveyor via landline, and they've made communication. Thank you very much for your effort.
0: Roger, Bubba's Drive Control.

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0: From Firefighter Hines, we have now been released and handed the situation over to VicPol and the SES due to structure damage.
1: Roger, Bathurst Drive Control, SITREP from Firefighter Hines, now being released and handed the scene to VicPol and SES due to structure damage.

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1: Roger, Butthurst control. 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
1: ATM, Firefighter Hines.
0: Roger, by birth control, word back from Firefighter Hines is stop at 37 by birth drive summary.

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0: bike on, Thomas 62B, that's Warren Cater Panel, Geelong Quarter, 36 Rory Street, Geelong.
1: 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Clients is proceeding, there's a turnout note, Building B, occupants unable to self-evacuate, and also Building B, disability accommodation.
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0: Knocked, and we are isolating the sprinkler system. The 63 crews will remain on scene for possibly another 10 minutes.
1: Promise. So, burn false alarm stop code 762 at Geelong Quarter. 36 Rory Street in Geelong. Sprinkler has been knocked off. You're isolating the sprinkler system. And 63 crews will be on scene for about a further 10 minutes.

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0: Falcon scene's been handed over to management. They've been advised to get their fire service company out to reinstall the sprinkler system. 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
1: Roger, Pumper 63B.
0: Falcon, that's Pumper 63A.
1: My apologies, I meant to say Pumper 63A, sorry about that.

0: flight gone, down to 62A, 62B, out to an alarm, Federal Mills, Teachers Union, 297 Melbourne Road, you know what's wrong.
1: Roger, Pumper 62A, Pumper 62B.
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0: Fly Combo, the 62A, 62B on scene, and I need surgical meal control.
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0: Fuck, I'm Central Mills Control, where is that?
1: Central Mills Control.
0: I'm SSO Shearer, investigating fuel market screen detection, little one, zone 15.
1: So I just missed the middle part of your word back there. I've received from the signal station since you're investigating. I missed a part, and then it was at level 1, zone 15. Could you just repeat, please?
0: The part you missed was the mule market beam detection in zone 15.
1: Thank you. Investigating the mule market beam detection, level 1, zone 15 at Federal Mules, because Union 287 at Melbourne Road in North Shore.
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0: 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Where's that?
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0: From Senior Station Officer Shearer. False alarm stop. False alarm code 735 at Federal Mills Building at, I think, 297 Melbourne Road in North Shore.
1: We're back on Senior Station Officer Shearer. False alarm stop code 735 at Federal Mills at 287 Melbourne Road in North Geelong.

0: 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Code 1.
1: Roger Whittington, tanker.

0: Wellington, thank you for further information. 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They're having ongoing issues with dumped cars. The vehicle is fully involved. Unknown what type of vehicle it is.
1: Roger, Park, I'm all done. Just confirming police has been notified.
0: I'm just in the process of notifying them now.
1: Roger.

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1: Voicemail message.
0: Will the Hanker wallet has not yet responded. You require the brigade to be paged.
1: Negative at this stage, Mark.
0: Thank you.
1: Voicemail wallet, Tanker 1.
0: Wallet, Tanker 1.
1: Welcome, what Tanker 1 will be turning out shortly to square waiting on drivers.
0: Oh, roger, thank you.
1: Firecom, we will see Tanker 2 turning out to Car Fire, O'Sullivan Road, Woodstock.
0: Roger, we will see Tanker 2.

0: Sorry, can we let Tinker one?
1: I'll let Tinker one.
0: Fire Con Blue Tanker 1 sending out to Car Fire, O'Sullivan's Road, Woodstock, Code 1.
1: Roger, well, Tanker 1, caller stated that the car on the fire is threatening their fence. There are ongoing issues with dumped cars, and this vehicle is fully involved.
0: Roger, Fire Con, can we please make sure police are on attendance?
1: Affirmative, I have notified them to attend.
0: Let's take a one and acknowledge yourself further.

0: Qualcomm. What is the control way back?
1: What is the control?
0: Qualcomm way back, Liberty Captain, non-structure fire under control, O'Sullivan Road, Woodstock.
1: Okay, from Liberty Captain, non-structure fire under control, O'Sullivan Road in Woodstock. And just when you get a chance for police, could you please advise the vehicle type and registration?
0: Roger, Qualcomm, Wilco.

0: 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We have all incoming Jaguar Tango.
1: Roger, Wallet Tango 1 and Whittlesey Tango 2. Did you receive code 3, please?
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1: Roger, Whittlesey Tango 2.

0: fire on policy 3A, down to EMR, Botanical Gardens, Toilet, Eastern Park, Circuit, East Geelong.
1: Roger, Pumper 63A, we have a 52-year-old female who's been reported to be stabbed 6 times. She is near the barbecue area. The caller, which is her daughter, is ringing from the payphone. Police and ambulance have been notified to attend.
0: 63A, copy, no further.

0: com, Riddle to Control message.
1: Riddle to Control.
0: The Falcon, this car is extensively damaged. We believe that it's a Commodore no registration available.
1: Roger, the car is extensively damaged. Do you believe it is a Commodore, but there's no regio available?

0: Like, I'm from Pumper 63A. Can you just get a better location on the toilets? We've come to one block. There doesn't seem to be anyone here.
1: Roger, I'm just reading through the job now. I believe either police and or ambulance are patrolling the area.
0: Yeah, we can see ambulance off in the distance. I don't know if they can locate anything as well. Are you able to call back the payphone?
1: Stand by a moment. I'm trying to get further information from police and ambulance now.
0: Thanks, Michael.

0: Convert a 6385 on message.
1: Fuck, I'm fed.
0: Number 63A, we believe that this may be a hoax. I'm just having my supervisor confirm that for me.
1: Yeah, thanks, Michael. We'll keep moving around to another area just to see if we can find anything.
0: Roger, thank you.

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1: Send Viacom.
0: Number 63A, police and ambulance have confirmed that this is a hoax.
1: Thanks, Viacom. Based on that, number 63A is returning.
0: Thanks, number 63A.

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1: Motorcycle control.
0: 5 word back from Middle Sea Captain. Incident stop at the page address and Middle Sea Tanker 1 on returns.
1: Middle Sea Control, word back from Middle Sea Captain of an incident stop at Southern Road in Woodstock. Middle Sea Tanker 1 is now returning.
0: FICOM, just an amendment to that. It was a non-structure fire, sorry.
1: Roger, non-structure fire, stop.

0: 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I'm Pumpkin 61. 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

0: an exchange call from the control room. There was slightest no sign of smoke or fire. The alarm was set off by cooking smoke in the Rivernook cottage on the bottom floor. Prisoners will be evacuated and access is via Sallyport.
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0: 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Karinga Marganate Correctional Centre, 1200 Baxter Marsh Road, Lara, Hazmat 61, Pumper 62A, can return.
1: We're back from the Senior Station Officer Tierney, false alarm stop, code 756. Karinga Marganate Correctional Centre, 1200 Baxter Marsh Road in Lara. Hazmat 61 and Tom 62A can return.
0: Both from Hazmat 61 returning.
1: Roger, Hazmat 61.
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0: 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Turning out to a food shop fire, station place, where are we?
1: Roger Pumper, 58.

0: Pike. I'm up for 57. He's out to Fruit Shop Fire, corner of Station Place in Wadden Street, Werribee, Code 1.
1: Roger, Pumper 57, Pumper 57, Pumper 58, with Pacifical from the Police Call Centre. Their caller said that it was a possible firebombing in progress at the fruit shop. There were flames sighted, it's now a shop on fire. One vehicle was sighted, it's now at the scene. Looks like flames are contained to the front of the premises at the moment. We have received another couple of calls for this. Police have been notified to attend.
0: Pumper 57, Roger.
2: Pumper 58, Toby.

0: Park, Carl Murray, Papa's out, just shot for Station Place, Fox Street, Larry, further info.
1: Roger, wherever you come from, we have received a call from the police call centre. We have received now a few calls for this. The original caller said it was a firebombing in progress with outside at the fruit shop. There were flames sighted. Looks like police may have just arrived on scene and said that the fire has spread to inside. There was a vehicle who decamped as well.
0: Hello, everybody. Thanks.

0: Pumper 57 and Pumper 58, could you receive further information about police on scene and advising the fire has spread to inside?
1: Pumper 58, copy.
2: Pumper 57, roger.

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2: Werribee Control, way back from Werribee Captain, the structure fire under control, station place, Whiten Street in Werribee. Incoming appliances, then downgrade code 3. I'll send with a situation report when you're ready.
1: We're back from Werribee Captain, structure fire under control, station place in Whiten Street in Werribee. Incoming appliances can downgrade to code 3, pumper 58 and pumper 57. Did you receive?
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2: I'll come situation four from Wiley Captain. It's okay. Get me through the front of the fruit shop. Any smoke bombs? There's no sign of fire. And we have a PA crew entering the building conducting the search.
1: The situation report from Wiley Captain. There is damage to the front of the fruit shop. There is smoke bombs, but no sign of fire. And you have a VA crew entering for a search. Is that correct?

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1: Wherry Control.
0: A situation report from Wherry Captain. We've gained access into the freeze shop. There's been no extension. It is heavily impacted by smoke. We've currently got one VA crew in operation and looking at ventilation in the building. If Wherry Rescue can be made available, thanks.
1: Wherry Control, Sir, from Wherry Captain, you've gained access to the building. There's no fire extension. It is heavily impacted by smoke. You have one BA crew inside looking at ventilating the property. I'm going to confirm, was that Wherry Pumper to be made available?
0: Right, Tom, yeah, there's Wherry Rescues available for rescue calls.
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0: or from where we control with it.
1: Where we control.
0: Where we control with it from where we kept the structure for us, not a special place where we.
1: Where we control with that from where we captain of a structure by stop station place in Werribee. And where we control, AV is just wondering if they are required to attend at all.
0: Falcon, where we control, negative.
1: Roger.

0: Mark, I'm thinking you need control sit rep.
1: Deacon, you need control.
0: Mark, I'm Deacon, you need control. Situation report, SSO Abbey. Currently investigating level 5 lift motor room. At this stage, we are unable to access the room itself. However, we do have visual inside through vents. No sign of smoke or fire. Waiting on Deacon Uni security to provide additional key sets to access the area. A ladder platform 63 has been released, and I've just released pumper 63C. We'll be on scene until security can provide access.
1: Deacon Uni Control, sit rep from the senior SO Abbey. You've totally investigated the level 5 lift motor room. You're unable to gain access to the room itself, but you have a visual inside it through vents. There's no sign of smoke or fire. Are you waiting on security to provide additional key sets? Are you released ladder platform 63? You'll be releasing pumper 63B, and you'll be on the scene until security provides access.
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1: Roger, where are we tanker?

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0: Deacon, you need control. For move up purposes, how long will Papa 64 be on scene and will move up be required?
1: Vicom, I believe, or well, I hope that Papa 64 will only be on scene a further 5 to 10 minutes, so no move up. Thanks.
0: Roger, Deacon, you need control.
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0: Fuck, I'm taking unit control, Whitby, Senior SO Abbey. 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Deakin University, 75 Pigtons Road, Warren Ponds.
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0: of all day, it's always going to be today, isn't it?
1: Well, make sure that it's been...
0: Yes, I think what you might... Oh, my God, oh, my God. This is really perfect. I'm on her bed as a rock, and I put that, it is pretty cool, like,
1: It's really hard.

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2: Well, we need help. Don't hesitate to ask.
0: I'm sorry, I shouldn't be in the
2: house. It's really not.
0: Anybody ever ask you a question on that?
2: But you know what's funny too, is you can ask me a question, and I can ask Jack or Kylie. Like, whoever says it to you, I can ask them next to the answer.
0: So, I don't know that you're like, what are you trying to get
2: out of here? What's going on? One job last week, and at least someone in there gives you the dolls.
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0: Mike, I'm Commander Sinkinson. Good morning. Can you please attach me to the Western 3 office and available on my pager?
1: Roger, Commander Sinkinson. Good morning.

0: 5 bomb competition, hazmat 69 training out to kitchen fly now out 11:50 back as Marsh Road and Lara.
1: Roger, Pumper 61, Hazmat 61. From the caller, they've advised the unit is in lockdown. It was a toaster possibly that caused the fire. There is someone waiting for you at the Sally Port.
0: Pumper 61, acknowledge.
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1: Roger, thanks. And Lara Lieutenant, did you receive?
2: All copy, thanks. You can send that cancel page, be great.
1: Roger, I'll do that for you now.

0: Viacom, number 64 is out, reported AMR, unit 3, number 8, Torquay Road, Belmont.
1: Roger, number 64, a patient's a 42-year-old female, not conscious, not breathing.
0: Number 64, acknowledged.

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1: Focus Micro Control send.
0: Before I come, we reference senior station officer due to burn of a non-striker pilot stop 1150 back at Smart Road in Lara, and have that 61 can return.
1: Roger, senior associate burn non-structure fire stop back at Smart Road in Lara, hazmat 61 did you receive?
2: Copy, over last. Please mark it returning.
1: Roger, hazmat 61.

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1: Have a 64.
0: Yeah, for your information, patient has been declared single 83 upon our arrival. AV have released us, and you can mark pump 64 as returning.
1: Roger, pump 64.

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1: Pleasure has about 61 in.
0: Cycle, you calling Pumper 61?
1: Negative Pumper 61, just booking Pumper Hazmat 61 in station.
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0: Falcon Papa 62 Asia, after a vehicle accident. Melbourne Road, Bell Parade, North Geelong, Coghlan.
1: Roger, Papa 62A.
2: Falcon 62B is out to vehicle accident, Melbourne Road, Bell Parade, Coghlan.
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0: Fox, Reggie63 is out to the vehicle accident, possible persons trapped, Melbourne Road, North Geelong.
1: Roger, Rescue 63, Pumper 63B, Pumper 62A. Result of a two-car motor vehicle accident, no structures involved. There is one female trapped in one of the vehicles. The patient is a 60-year-old female. They've also stated here that there is fluid leaking from the vehicle.
2: You're right, Bobby. Reggie 63, copy. Five time, Pumper 62A, just confirming we've got Vic Pol and AV responding to this incident.
1: That's affirmative.

0: 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He's on scene. 62I is now Bell Parade Control.
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2: 3B on stand.
1: Roger, Papa 63B. Bell Parade Control, Ficon message.
3: Welcome.
1: Bell Parade Control, I've just had a message from SES wanting to know if there are still persons in the vehicles.
3: Hey, Ficon, from Bell Parade Control, SES, not required. We have one female who's just mechanically trapped. She's not, we should be able to get her out soon.

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1: Bell Parade Control, send.
0: Five Tom, we're back. So Stevens are in and under control. The intersection of Bell Parade and Pistoli, North Geelong. AV on scene.
1: Roger, we're back from SSO. Stevenson of an incident under control at Melbourne Road and Bell Parade in North Geelong. Ambulance are on scene. And just for your information, SES have decided to proceed code 3 until the female is out of the vehicle. So if you could advise once she's out of the vehicle.
0: Five Tom from Bell Parade Control, SES and not replied. Rescue 63. Currently extricating the woman from the car.
1: Roger,

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1: Bell Parade Control, send.
0: In Pike on, miss those seasons of incidents, stop the intersection of Bell Parade, Melbourne Road.
1: Roger, we're back from SSO Stevenson of an incident stop at Melbourne Road and Bell Parade in North Geelong. And can you confirm that the female is out of the vehicle?
0: Yeah, if I can, that's family. Female's been extricated and is currently being assessed by OB.
1: Thank you.

0: Qualcomm 63B is being released and is returning.
1: Roger, Pampa 63B.

0: calling Belfry Control. Yes.
1: Belfry Control, sent.
0: If I can ship that to Mexico Stevens, we've had a two-car NDA. One driver was mechanically trapped and has been extricated. Both drivers have been assessed by AV and are being transported to hospital for further observations. Pumper 62A will remain on scene until both vehicles are removed, as they are still leaking fluid, and remain on scene for clean up until the tow company arrives.
1: Roger, set rep from SSO Stevenson. You have a two-car motor vehicle accident, one driver mechanically trapped, now out. Both drivers assessed and being transported to hospital. You'll be on scene until both vehicles are removed and tow company arrives.

0: Viacom, number 63, A's turning out to Washaway, result of accident. Corner of Port Arlington Road and Station Road, Mulut, code 1.
1: Roger, Pumper 63A. Pumper 63. It's a result of a three-car motor vehicle accident. Your person's trapped near injuries. Glass debris and radiator fluid on the road.
0: Pumper 63A, no, it's better.

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0: 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They're wanting to know how far away you are.
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0: 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I've incident under control. Clear of Port Arlington Road, Moolap Station Road, Moolap.
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0: Viacom, police are required ASAP for traffic control. And also, can you notify Vic Road, as we've had one vehicle in a power into a traffic light? The number is 5213.
1: Roger, police required as soon as possible for traffic control. And Vic Road's required, as you've had the car go into a light pole, number 5213.
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0: Airport Arlington Road Control, could you just confirm the pole that was affected is it a light pole or a traffic light pole?
1: It's a traffic light pole, FICOM.
0: Roger.

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1: 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Police are on scene and pumper 63A is available.